Hey, this is Temper City, and you're listening to our debut song.

0: 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Ooh, come on, baby, turn the lights on. It's music only.
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Maybe it's just all one long breath. And every inhale is like a new beginning, and it feels like we're the beginning. But it feels like we've been here before. But it feels like we've been here before.

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When I came to Spain and I saw people party, I thought to myself, what the fuck? 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

Sometimes I get a good feeling. Yeah. 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No, no, I get a good feeling. Yeah.

0: Trava Dance. Jeden Freitag und Samstag ab 22 Uhr. Die volle Ladung Dance in the Mix.
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0: 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You're listening to Robin Schulz.